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More details on how you can get to the iHeartRadio Music Festival in Vegas. I know Benson Boone and the Goo Goo Dolls going to be taking the stage. And of course, we want you to be there. Maybe get that.

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0: It's not summer until you hear some jerk say, "Oh, is it hot enough for you?" Glad we could be that jerk.
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Do you remember your first day back at school and the clothes that you were wearing? Did you have like a whole new back to school wardrobe?

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0: here's a suggestion. Make us part of your morning routine. You know, like flossing.
1: Okay, maybe not flossing.
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1: Do you remember the conversation from Fight Club?
0: Do I ever?
1: Two reasons when it comes to a Fight Club. It's either a weird weapon or a weird reason. In this case, the weapon was dog poo.
0: Oh, boy.
1: And it all started over neighbors fighting over where the dog was doing his duty.
0: This is a hot, steamy topic for sure. Yeah. For so many people. Ah, well, so many people.
1: It is in your neighborhood,
0: yes,
1: too.
0: Yes, it is.
1: Well, here is a talk back we got, which, let's see here. Oh, here it is.
2: Please talk back.
3: Good morning, David and Meredith. I have a funny story for you. So,

0: we had a neighbor that their dog kept coming over and pooping in our yard. So my husband gave the doggie a couple of X-Lax treats, and the next day the carpet cleaners had to come to the neighbor's house. So that's one way of taking care of things. Thanks. Have a great day.
1: Oh my goodness.
2: Whoa.
1: The views and opinions and tactics of the listeners do not necessarily reflect those of David and Meredith in the morning.
2: I think I'm going to go get some more coffee. I'm a little nervous about that one.
1: Hey, well, it wasn't us who did it. But that's an unusual technique, and it sounded like it worked.
2: That's right.
1: Although, I mean, you don't want to endanger any animals. So you hear that in the office a lot. Sometimes when people are, they're trying things out of the office fridge, they're not supposed to.
2: People will mess with the food just to teach you a lesson.
1: Again, not good. Shouldn't do that. But lesson learned.
3: If you're not getting your daily dose of,
4: how bizarre,
3: then hoo boy, are you in the right place.
4: How bizarre.
3: David and Meredith in the morning.

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We all know that Proud Mary wasn't a person. It was a boat. But do we all know what Steely Dan was? I can tell you that it also was not a person. But if you want the rest of the story, you're going to have to Google it on your own. I value my job.

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What was old is now new again. Apparently, scrapbooks are making a comeback in 2026. 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